0: guide us to the straight path, the path of those on whom you have bestowed your grace, not of those who earned your anger, nor of those who went astray.
1: Do you not see the birds held high between heavens and the earth? Nothing holds them but Allah. There are verily signs in this for those who believe.

Ladies and gentlemen, at 600 hours tomorrow, a joint operation will be conducted by Pakistan Air Force and Pakistan Army. A package comprising of F-16s, Mirages and JF-17 will strike the high-value target and foreign terrorist. A team of Pakistan Army's Special Services Group will be paradropped to laser the target. Area eyes and Falcos will be our eyes in the skies. Everyone must ensure that there should be no collateral damage. Keeping the traditions of zero failure, we'll achieve the objective, inshallah. Godspeed and good luck.

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Bar je tosi bahmat khaksha. 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Special khparawani. Ki da akhtar da special khparawani. Ki da special transmission. 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